0: Tenzo, where you at?
1: Hey, how you doing, Don? 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
0: Actually, I'm on my way to pick you up.
1: Okay, great. I'm waiting for you.
0: See you then. Bye.

0: Teror, un lugar para sentir.
1: We got it together, didn't we? We've definitely got our thing together, don't we?

myself slipping, slipping more and more ways. That super world of my own. Nobody but you and me. We've got it together, baby.